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I'm Cannon with a K. 800-669-1010. Get at us tonight. All right, coming up next, we're finally going to talk to Martin Garrix. He's got one of my favorite new songs out right now with Ed Sheeran. It's called Repeat It. And, of course, he comes from Amsterdam, so he speaks Dutch. 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

0: open house party. The biggest songs on the planet right this minute on the Big Three. This is number one.
1: So I was telling you about my double booking artist dilemma where Martin Garrix promised he would come back next weekend, but Bella Kay is supposed to be here. So we've got like too many guests. And then on the other hand, I've been trying to get this guy on the show forever. And it's been such a pain. I'm not going to lie to you. They tell me it's going to happen eventually. My boy from Naples, Florida, Dominique Fike, number one across North America tonight. Baby Doll. I can't.

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5: A Better Life with Dr. Sanjay Gupta.
6: At one point or another, I'm willing to bet you've turned to an AI chatbot to ask about something that ails you. 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Sure enough, I've been using these tools myself at the hospital, along with many of my peers. 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And how do you make sure it's accurate? These are questions you can ask your doctor. I'm Dr. Sanjay Gupta, helping you live a better life.
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1: Shooting again in the Gulf. Good morning. The U.S. and Iran, after a month of quiet, Washington claims it targeted the Iranians getting ready to attack the Strait. Missiles, meantime, fired at U.S. bases in Jordan. Jury's getting back to work in Plymouth this morning. Third day of deliberations. Lindsey Clancy's murder trial. Former Speaker Nancy Pelosi, the headliner Sunday. A get-out-to-vote rally in Providence for Helena Bonanno folks. In sports, the Patriots will keep rookie quarterback Baron Mortens on the final roster. Red Sox dropping 3-4 in the Bronx this weekend. They were routed by the Yankees.
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9: No major issues to contend with on 95 or 195 getting in and out of Providence. So far, so good on 295 in both directions between 95 in Warwick and 95 in Attleboro. 95 northbound, a little bit of a slowdown just past 152 as you head out of North Attleboro up into Man.
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15: I'm Paul News Meteorologist TJ Del Santo. We'll have a blend of sunshine and clouds for today. We'll be dry. High temperatures in the upper 70s to right at around 80 degrees. Dry this evening, but showers developing overnight. Late night lows getting down to around 65. Cloudy and cool for tomorrow with occasional showers. Highs around 73.
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4: Hello there.
0: How are you? Mr. Bubbles.
4: Happy Monday.
0: Yeah.
4: We're back again. Here we are. Look at that. Just about 6:06 on Monday morning.
0: Quack, quack.
4: Happy to be here with you and appreciate you being here with us. Maybe, you're from Massachusetts' beautiful South Coast and you are just beginning school today.
0: Oh, maybe you are.
4: Maybe tomorrow. But I think everyone's back this week.
0: I'm pretty sure.
4: Yeah.
0: And I know Becca's out, if people have not noticed, and she's doing back-to-school stuff with her kids.
4: I don't even know what she's doing.
0: Who go back this week.
4: I barely talked to her over the weekend.
0: My kids go this week.
4: Yeah, your kids go like after Veterans Day, right?
0: Right. They go Wednesday and Thursday.
4: And not Friday?
0: Well, first day of school for one is Wednesday. First day of school for the other is Thursday. They go Friday. Then they're off Monday.
4: Right, of course.
0: Because it's Labor Day.
4: Yeah. Well, that's good. How was your weekend?
0: It was pretty good. Lots. Man, we had a weekend that ran from one extreme to the other. Like, there was tons of stuff to do, but then there was also, like, super relaxing. We did our last Sunday at the Cape, our last summer Sunday.
4: Oh, yeah. You didn't whiz in the water, did you?
0: Maybe. It's possible. I mean, the fish do it. It's a whole different thing.
4: No, I mean at Water Whiz.
0: Oh, no, I didn't. No, we didn't go to Water Whiz. We whizzed water in the lake. But yeah, and then at the end of the day, we had to bring the floating dock in.
4: How do you do that?
0: So sad. You just unhook it from the anchor.
4: And then who? So I don't have to swim out and tow it in?
0: Yeah. Yeah, you just do it by hand.
4: So who did that?
0: Kathy and I.
4: You towed in the dock?
0: No. It's a floating dock.
4: Yeah.
0: Not a dock like where you would park a big yacht.
4: Right, I know. I understand.
0: It's the floating dock.
4: Like a platform.
0: Yeah. Well, it's on like those 55-gallon drums.
4: Uh-huh.
0: So you unhook it from the anchor,
4: sure,
0: which has a buoy, so it like floats.
4: Baba buoy?
0: And then you, not a baba buoy, just a regular buoy. And then you just swim it in.
4: And then where does it go?
0: It gets chained up to the tree, like on the shoreline.
4: Oh, all right.
0: That way, you know, it can't break free and like go float around the lake.
4: Like Ariana Grande.
0: Correct.
4: Right.
0: Don't break free. Don't do it.
4: Well, so was it sad or was it a fun time?
0: It was great. It was relaxing. But then at the end, it's like when I put the pool cover on.
4: Why didn't the property owner take this dock in?
0: Because Kathy's family is the property owner.
4: Oh. but nobody like lives there?
0: No.
4: Oh, I thought someone lived there.
0: No, it's summer house.
4: Oh, gotcha. Oh, well, I mean, swanky.
0: You could live there.
4: Uh-huh.
0: Yeah, but you know what? This is back in the day. Kathy's dad, I think, bought that place for like $11,000.
4: And a pack of smokes.
0: Right. Like way back when. On a handshake and a whim. And so, yeah.
4: Yeah, because it used to take 4 days to get to Wareham from here.
0: Exactly. So anyway, so the property owners did bring the dock in and their friend.
4: Well, that's very good.
0: Yeah.
4: Very good. I had a very busy weekend starting with Banana Ball on Friday.
0: Jay, I had such FOMO seeing your pictures from Banana Ball because we couldn't go.
4: It was a brilliant time.
0: It looked so much fun.
4: So many people went, too. I saw everyone who went obviously posted about it.
0: Yeah.
4: So when I was posting mine, I was looking through, and probably like 8 people right on the top had reels up of Savannah Bananas.
0: So much fun.
4: It was a blast. And if you haven't seen the videos from it, you can go and check them out. They uploaded a ton of videos to their social media.
0: And did you get to see our friend Armani Henderson?
4: I was looking for him. I didn't see him. But the thing is, it's not like a regular baseball game. It's more like a circus.
0: Right, right.
4: So, like, everything is loud all the time, and there's always something distracting you, taking your attention somewhere
0: else.
4: The game itself doesn't really matter that much.
0: Correct.
4: So
0: I just love all the crazy rules they have. Did you catch a foul ball?
4: No, but I did bring my glove.
0: Nice.
4: I brought my neighbor's glove.
0: Okay, that works.
4: I called him at like 7 p.m. on Friday afternoon, and I go, "Hey, are you home?" And he goes, "No." I said, "Oh, shoot, I was hoping I could borrow your baseball glove." He goes, "Well, my door's unlocked, so just go in and go in my room, and right behind my TV, there's a baseball glove."
0: Huh.
4: I was like, "Who are you, Kim Zandy?"
0: Exactly. And then, you got to pee? Just go in.
4: Exactly. And then Saturday, I went to go see Pitbull, and so did Jess.
0: I saw.
4: And he was fantastic. He was very high energy. You know, it's like a Zumba class.
0: I was just going to say, wait. Pitbull was high energy?
4: Yeah.
0: You sure?
4: But the best part about Pitbull show is that everyone wears the Pitbull bald cap and sunglasses and a
0: hysterical.
4: Tie. It's really funny, especially when, like, you know, you can see some girl's hair coming out the bottom of the bald cap.
0: Yes. And then didn't Jess end up going to see En Vogue and...
4: That was the same night, so probably not.
0: Oh, okay.
4: Oh, wait, no, that was last night.
0: That was last night.
4: Yeah.
0: I'm telling you.
4: You will have to ask her later on.
0: Salt and Pepper.
4: She is currently sleeping if she went to that show.
0: Oh, yeah, that's true. Well, so, I'm glad you had a good weekend.
4: Yeah, it was very good. And then yesterday was nice and relaxing and a beautiful, beautiful Sunday.
0: It was a gorgeous Sunday.
4: It's one of those Sundays you never want to let go of, though.
0: Yeah, and then we got rain overnight, and my plants were like, thank you.
4: And Cody's been up standing on my chest all night long because one tap on the air conditioner wall unit makes him go berserk. So now he's here, and he's going to stay up so that he sleeps all day.
0: I'm very lucky when it comes to the pets. They don't get upset about thunderstorms or rain or anything, but let the mailman walk by our driveway.
4: Yeah.
0: It's like, what are you, like the most cliche dog ever? It's like going to attack him. And we have the nicest mailman. Shout out to Dante.
4: Dante?
0: Yeah.
4: I don't think I have Dante.
0: I don't think you do either.
4: Well, if you're just getting out of the house right now, make sure you take a look at the eastward sky, because TJ says it's going to be one of the best sunrises of the year this morning.
0: It's already stellar.
4: He's giddy like a schoolgirl, and he wants you to see it. So take a look and let us know what you think. 224-1234. Shoot us a text and let us know. You're just happy to be here. This was the best performance, I think, of the night. Pitbull on Saturday.
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0: WFM mornings at 6:16 right now here on your Monday. Back at it, and maybe you're just back at it for the first time since June.
1: Yeah, we got a lot of those.
0: Yeah. By the way, that song was one of my favorites to see on Saturday. Pitbull performed it at the Xfinity Center. It was a sold-out show. Everybody was having a good time. But let me just... I just want to pay tribute to the lyrical wordsmithing that went into this song.
1: Yes.
0: Let me regale you.
1: Ooh.
0: That badonkadonk is like a trunk full of bass on an old school Chevy.
1: Yeah.
0: Seven tray donkey donk,
1: dude.
0: Mm-hmm, mm-hmm.
1: Yep. That's big stuff.
0: You know, there really aren't enough songs nowadays about spending all your rent money at the club anymore. Why aren't there any songs about going to the club anymore?
1: There are not any songs about badonkadonks.
0: You know what they say.
2: Be ready to smack it.
1: Yeah.
0: Who's here? Who's happy to be here?
1: Oh, my goodness. Becky and Paul. Kira's starting her first day back to work. Melissa's here. Tracy, John, Paul, Martha Stewart,
0: John Paul.
1: Michael, Juju, Tim, Renee, Banna, and Gina. And, oh, Heather said Jay. She was at Banana Ball, too. But
3: hello!
1: On Saturday, definitely a great time. Thanks for... contributing to my FOMO.
0: Yeah, I'm just like standing there watching. All of a sudden, Keith Urban shows up. No big deal.
1: A Keith Urban concert broke out. We were wondering who the guest was going to be. Carlos, our Disney freak, said he's not wrong. New Bedford this morning is an amazing sunrise. And Caltruck Al also says definitely gorgeous. Dorothy Decker is bummed she did not bump into you at Banana Ball. I did see her pics. That was good.
0: I wonder where she was sitting.
1: Josh.
0: As if you would know.
1: I know, right? Well, she did take a picture, but I didn't zoom in on the seat number, the section number, or anything. Josh said he's not going to school. He refuses. I said, you're going to school and you'll like it. Pedro.
0: Josh? In Swansea?
1: That's what he said.
0: He's too old for school.
1: He said, I'm not going to school. Is he a teacher?
0: He's a mechanic.
1: Oh. I don't know what you're talking about, Josh. Maybe he means work.
0: Okay.
1: You confused me. All right, so Pedro, Brenda, Dawn, Joel, Stacy. Okay, there we go. Josh, I didn't forget you. I just didn't get to you yet. There's a lot of people ahead of you in line, sir. Be patient. Oh, Double D was in a suite at Banana Ball.
0: Excuse me.
1: Well...
0: I ended up in a suite for a short period of time, but then
1: I saw you. DraftKings?
0: No, that was where I was most of the time.
1: Oh, well.
0: That was a standing room only situation. I went up to the, I don't remember what they changed the name of the suites every year. It used to be called the Putnam Suites. I don't remember what they're called now.
1: Okay. So not only stuck at home, but certainly wasn't in any suite.
0: No, no. Well, stick with me, kid. I'll get you in places.
1: I guess so.
0: Well, we're happy that you're here. We're happy to be here as well. Becca, like Kim said earlier, is still doing kid stuff. We'll check in with her a little later on this morning and text her and let you know what's up. Because I honestly have no idea. I'd left her alone
1: all
0: weekend.
1: You're missing her. I left her alone.
0: Yeah, I leave her alone. That's what I would want.
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1: Yeah, but he's still going to school and he's going to like it.
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6: No delays to report on 95 North or South between Warwick and Pawtucket. So far, things are moving okay on 195 East and West through the work zone at the Washington Bridge. 610 inbound, busy but moving as you head towards 95.
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0: Pro FM mornings on your Monday, the final day of August. Can you believe already? Like it was a little bit nippy out there this morning.
1: Yes, it was.
0: It's reminding me that fall is imminent.
1: Well,
0: I don't know. I'm pretty excited about it. I just wish it wouldn't get so darn cold afterwards.
1: And dark, by the way.
0: I know.
1: Kept looking out my window this morning like, when's it going to get light? When's it going to get light?
0: Never. Rah. It stays dark forever now. At least we don't live in Alaska.
1: I know. That's true. You know, that would really bum me out.
0: This will brighten up your day. I'll tell you what. We're going to send you and a guest to Orlando to go see Teddy Swims.
1: Okay? Very
0: so
1: nice.
0: Flights, two nights hotel, premium tickets to his tour, which is called the Ugly Tour, which is stupid. But whatever. I didn't name it.
1: The Ugly Tour. I don't mind it.
0: We'll give you that
1: keyword. Oh, it's going to get ugly.
0: We'll give you that keyword at 8:10. It will be very simple and not a homophone, unfortunately.
1: No, you already looked it up?
0: Yeah.
1: Oh,
0: and then right around 7:10, about a half an hour from now, 40 minutes or so, we'll give you tickets to King Richard's Fair with Screen Test.
1: King Richard's Fair.
0: Because that is a huge prize every year. Everyone loves King Richard's Fair.
1: It's one of my favorite events of the year.
0: Yeah. And I think it's just because it's so rare. You can only go for like a few weeks out of the year.
1: Yeah. And you always, it's one of those events you know exactly what you're getting when you go. Except for then they still manage to surprise you a little bit.
0: Yeah, I haven't been for years. I might go this year.
1: We root for the same guy in the jousting, like, every year. We root for the same dude because his colors are green and yellow. Sometimes he wins, sometimes he doesn't. But he is a doll.
0: He is a gem.
1: He is a gem.
0: All right, cool. So a lot of people going back to school today, too.
1: Yes.
0: And, of course, we want to support that.
1: We do. We'll do a shout-out. We've got Jake said, oh my gosh, I've got a son heading into Pilgrim High School. The last time Jake texted us was the last day of school last year.
0: Wow.
1: So proud of my son. He's heading to high school.
0: So if he has a son that's going to Pilgrim High School this year, does that mean that the kid will be in the new building before he graduates?
1: I don't know.
0: Because I saw that on the news this morning.
1: Not helpful.
0: And it does not look like it's close to being done yet.
1: No.
0: I don't think it's going to be done this year, but I don't know. I don't know too much about Warwick Public Schools.
1: I don't know either.
0: Once you cross the Washington Bridge, all bets are off.
1: Yep, same here. See, I just know the other ones are done.
0: Okay. Are you ready for Becca's World in just a few?
1: Yep.
0: All right, we're going to come back with that in just a sec. 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
4: No major issues to contend with on 95 or 195 getting in and out of Providence. 610 inbound, busy but moving past Dean Street in the Bay State. 95 northbound, a little under the speed limit, starting right around 123, heading up past 295. I'm Robin Murphy with your right now traffic.
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5: I'm Paul News meteorologist TJ Del Santo. We'll have a blend of sunshine and clouds for today. We'll be dry. High temperatures in the upper 70s to right around 80 degrees. Dry this evening, but showers developing overnight. Late night lows getting down to around 65. Cloudy and cool for tomorrow with occasional showers. Highs around 73.

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3: Kind of really loved that ending there. Ella Langley, speaking of She's in Texas, covered Dolly Parton's Jolene on Friday night.
4: Right.
3: And poked fun at Doja Cat because Doja made recent comments about not knowing who Ella is. And Ella captioned her post on Instagram with, Ella Langley? What is that?

0: talk about a confusing name.
1: Ashley Taunton.
0: Where's she from?
1: Right. Exactly.
0: She's from Rhode Island.
1: So I guess Taylor just did it through the GoFundMe. And then Ashley's husband was like, we just got a $50,000 donation from Taylor Swift. And Ashley was like, what? No, we didn't. And it was real.
0: Yeah, I wonder if she, because there's no way that she's like on her laptop just perusing through GoFundMe. Like, she must have some people that do this that like find worthy causes and they have a budget every month that they spend on this. And I also wonder if the $50,000 a month is just like interest for her.
1: Yeah, I don't know about that.
0: Residual stuff.
1: You know what, though? Because she has a house here, she could have heard about this story organically.
0: True.
1: Because it is Rhode Island, and she has lived here. Speaking of donations, Olivia Rodrigo's Daisy Chain Fields Festival was Saturday night in California. It raised $10 million.
0: Was that the Lilith Fair thing?
1: Yeah, for women-focused nonprofits, and Melinda French Gates matched it. So it's now $20 million. It's going to be split evenly between 10 different organizations. There's everything from law to Planned Parenthood.
0: Why donate to charity?
1: Health.
0: Why donate to charity when you can make a giant phallic rocket? Send it up to space for 8 minutes.
1: Why wouldn't you do that? All right, we're talking a lot about back to school. So Michelle Obama gave a little insight into their family. She has no problems with her daughter, Sasha and Malia, being on their own. So on her podcast, she said Barack cried when they went to college, and I was like, bye. Now, Friday nights aren't wrecked with terror and fear about, like, where are you? Where are you? She's like, I miss them and I love them, but I'm going to see them tonight for dinner. So he cried. She's like, see you later, girls.
0: Bye-bye.
1: Boy.
0: They've had a stressful enough life.
1: My mom said sending me to college was worse than sending me to kindergarten times 100.
0: Why?
1: Because it was like, this is it.
0: Oh, my parents were like, get out.
1: I don't know how I'm going to feel.
0: They were like...
1: Probably depends on where they go. That could have been the other thing, because I also went 10 hours away from my home.
0: Right.
1: Maybe that's part of it.
0: Yeah, if they end up going to URI or something.
1: Yeah, then I might be like...
0: Be easier.
1: Get out. Get down there. Don't let me see.
0: It's not like there's a plethora of colleges around here or anything.
1: Don't let me see any articles about you partying on somebody's grass and peeing. All right, that is Becca's World. I just stepped in it on 92 Pro FM Mornings.
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0: 92 Pro FM mornings at 646, 647 actually. Becca's off today. She is doing stuff with the kids, going back to school. I believe their first day is, one of them has the first day tomorrow.
1: I thought they were both Wednesday.
0: I have no idea.
1: I could be wrong.
0: Whatever.
1: It's very confusing.
0: Anyway, yeah, if you're going back to school today, let us know where, 224-1234. Just don't be like this woman in Tennessee. You may have heard about Jacqueline Reha.
1: Oh, no.
0: Have you? She was arrested in an elementary school pickup line. Why do you think? Why do you ask?
1: Because she wouldn't, she like got out of the car and was holding up. No,
0: she very much did not get out of the
1: car.
0: Was
1: she drunk?
0: She was drunk, yes.
1: No!
0: Yes.
1: Notice that's my second guess after she was right. Holding up the line.
0: Mostly empty bottle in the car. She said she only had two shots and was day drinking, refused the field sobriety test, fought with the officers as they hauled her away, and kicked one of the cops, quote, near the groin.
1: I only have had two shots. I mean, come on. It's just a school pickup line.
0: Second Dewey, felony assault on a police officer.
1: Yeah.
0: Driving on a revoked license.
1: Yeah. Oh. Mm-hmm. Unclear, sounds about right.
0: Unclear if her first DUI was at a school pickup as well, or if it happened later on in the day.
1: Yeah, yeah.
0: But, so, it's, you know,
1: probably not a good idea.
0: You know,
1: tuck and roll, kids. Tuck and roll.
0: You know, this time of year comes with a lot of stress for both kids and parents.
1: Yes.
0: You know, the kids, you know, am I gonna fit in? Am I gonna do well in school? And the parents are like, are my kids gonna, you know, be successful in life? No matter how poorly you do raising your kids, you're probably not this bad.
1: Yeah, probably not. Well, at least we hope not. Please.
0: Exactly. It's 6:48. Coming back with Screen Test and your chance to win tickets to go to King Richard's Fair.
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9: 95 northbound, a busy ride heading up into the Pawtucket S curve. Southbound gets a little busy, that right lane especially through the merge with 146 south. 195 eastbound, heavier now approaching the Washington Bridge. Not a major backup yet, though. Westbound, you've got moderate volume past Broadway. 610 inbound, slowing down past the Atwells overpass heading towards 95. I'm Robin Murphy with your right now traffic.
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1: Former speaker in town on Sunday. I'm Bill Haberman. Nancy Pelosi headlining a get-out-the-vote rally for Helena Bonanno folks in Providence. Final full week arrives before the primary, which is a week from Wednesday. Out west, 15 are missing in the Grand Canyon after a bout of flash flooding this weekend. One confirmed dead in Nepal. Meantime, the death toll is 900, 4,700 others missing. Worries that glacier is going to cause more flooding on the border between Nepal and Tibet. In sports, the Red Sox dropped 3-4 to the Yankees. The roof falls in on Sunday, a 16-1 rout. Patriots are down to 53 players. Defensive lineman Harold Landry will still be planning to get out the rally.
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6: 195 eastbound, slow moving between 95 and the Washington Bridge. Westbound, you've got moderate volume through East Providence. 95 northbound, a little bit of a solar slowdown as you head past Lonsdale Avenue up into the Pawtucket S-curves. Southbound 95 gets busy, that right lane especially through the merge with 146 south. Sluggish on the 610 inbound between the Toby Street overpass and 95. I'm Robin Murphy with your Right Now Traffic.
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12: I'm Paul News meteorologist TJ Del Santo. We'll have a blend of sunshine and clouds for today. We'll be dry. High temperatures in the upper 70s to right around 80 degrees. Dry this evening, but showers developing overnight. Late night lows getting down to around 65. Cloudy and cool for tomorrow with occasional showers. Highs around 73.
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0: Pro FM 707 here on your Monday, the final day of August. That really means that summer is winding down.
1: Oh, my goodness gracious.
0: Squeeze the last few drops of warmth out.
1: Yep.
0: Although it's going to be kind of rainy for the next 4 days.
1: I know.
0: So, you know, if there's a time to go back to school, it might as well be when it's rainy, because you don't want to be sitting in the classroom just looking out the window.
1: Wishing you were in the pool or at the beach.
0: Knowing what could be outside.
1: I guess I got to identify where the umbrellas are in my house. God.
0: Well, the kids have to take them. No, they're not going to school today, though.
1: No, this week. Oh, it's going to rain all week.
0: Oh, I gotcha.
1: Look, Wednesday, Thursday.
0: Do you usually go through a lot of umbrellas every year?
1: Huh? Yeah.
0: Because the kids leave them places?
1: They leave them places. Or they, one year I ended up, and I know this will surprise you, I was cleaning out my car at some point, and there were probably.
0: It does surprise me that you cleaned out your car at some point.
1: I know. There were probably 7 or 8 umbrellas in the car in various places.
0: Like, were they all functional?
1: Here they all are. Yeah, they were.
0: Wow. I'm impressed about that, too, actually.
1: But now, I don't know about this here. We'll see.
0: Okay. Well, get on it, Kim. And while you do, we're going to play this and do a little screen test for King Richard's Fair tickets.
2: Hooray for screen test. It's time to play screen test.
3: The guy, what's your name again?
0: Yep, that's right. King Richard's Fair.
1: Richard is his name.
0: And, of course, everyone knows it's in Carver, Massachusetts. It's a tradition unlike any other, and you could be going with a pair of tickets. All you have to do is correctly identify our screen test clip this week. Because of King Richard's Fair, our theme is all about dragons.
4: For I have been sent by your ancestors to guide you through your masquerade. Come on, you're going to stay, you're going to work. So heed my word, because if the army finds out you're a girl, the penalty is death.
5: Who are you?
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0: Did you get it at the end there?
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0: It's not Shrek.
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0: It's not Daddy Daycare. 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
15: 195 eastbound, slow moving between 95 and the Washington Bridge. Westbound gets bunched up a bit just before and after Broadway. 95 southbound, heavy past Charles Street through the merge with 146 south. That right lane, especially both sides of 95. Got to watch for brake lights as you make your way onto 195 east. Stop and go on the 610 inbound, pretty much start to.
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0: You betcha with today's screen test clip, because it's King Richard's Fair. All the clips this week are dragon themed.
4: I have been sent by your ancestors to guide you through your masquerade.
24: Come on, if you're going to stay, you're going to work.
4: So heed my word, because if the army finds out you're a god, the penalty is death.
5: Who are you?
4: Who am I? Who am I? I am the guardian of lost souls. I am the powerful, the pleasurable, the indestructible Mushu.
0: Mushu. Mushu. Who is that Mushu? We go to Johnston now. Michael, good morning.
25: Good morning.
0: How's everything going? How's your weekend?
25: The weekend is pretty eventless, so, you know, it was good.
1: All right. Do you have anybody going back to school this week?
25: Yep. Yep, my youngest is going to UNI.
0: Wow.
1: And it's your youngest. Do you know, what are they going for?
25: He is going for physics and music.
1: Okay, so smart and creative.
0: Physics and music.
1: Just take all the blessings, why don't you?
0: Tell us, what's the name of that movie from which we played clip?
25: It is Mulan.
0: Mulan is the correct answer. And remember, no matter how the wind howls, the mountain cannot bow to it. And congratulations, you've won a fabulous prize. That is a pair of tickets to King Richard's Fair in Cove, Massachusetts. Congratulations.
25: Awesome. It's been a couple of years since we've gone, so I was thinking about going this year,
0: there
25: too.
0: There you go. Perfect. I can assure you that it'll be just as you remember.
25: Oh, yeah, for sure.
0: All right, Michael, hang tight 1 second so Jim can get all your information, okay? He needs to get your helmet size for the jousting match.
25: Oh, yeah.
0: Okay, hold on.
1: Who's going to backstab who this time?
0: I don't know, Kim.
1: I don't know.
0: We'll have to find out.
1: Come on, Sir Joseph.
0: We're going to get back into things here, but first, new music from Stella Lefty. This is called Boston.

0: 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Summer winding down, and hopefully it was everything you expected and more. Was it for you, Kim?
1: It certainly
0: did
1: was.
0: Did you get in the pool as many times as you had hoped?
1: Not as many, but I did get in the lake.
0: Okay.
1: I got in the lake. I did not get in the pool. I'll probably get in the pool at some point this week because it's going
0: to
1: be the last.
0: Okay. Well, Kim, I have to tell you, you might be a trendsetter.
1: Why?
0: Because, well, it has to do with your pool and your grooming habits.
1: Okay, okay.
0: Okay, so listen, there's apparently this new dating trend where men are not showering and using deodorant, or using deodorant, rather, I should say, before dates intentionally. They're calling it pheromone maxing, which I think is the stupidest maxing we've heard of yet.
1: That's disgusting.
0: Ignoring basic hygiene isn't the only way to boost your pheromones, they say, though. Some men are supposedly wearing unwashed shirts.
1: Okay.
0: And how do I say this?
1: Garments that should only be used once.
0: No. If you were stranded in the desert,
1: yes,
0: and you were dying of thirst,
1: yes, yes.
0: There'd be only one thing that your body can produce that you could drink.
1: Oh, boy.
0: That's what the men are doing, apparently.
1: Not...
0: To, quote, sweat out toxins. I don't understand how that's supposed to work.
1: So disgusting.
0: The idea is that if you amplify your natural musk, you'll become biologically irresistible, which is not an exact science.
1: If you have to work that hard, you're out.
0: There are inconclusive, you know, anecdotal evidence of this.
1: Stop it.
0: How would you react if you went on a date with some guy and he smelled like this? All hell.
1: Oh, I'm done. I'm out. I'm not even faking an emergency. I'm saying, I'm sorry, this is just not going to work out. You know, I'm pretty direct about these things. There's no way.
0: What if it's just a little BO?
1: No.
0: How much BO is too much BO? Because, like, what if you guys go out and do a physical activity? Or what if you go jogging together? You can't avoid it.
1: Well, that's different. That's different. That's not purposeful. If we're going out to dinner and he already smells, that's a problem for me.
0: Can you imagine?
1: Trust me, I have to walk by my kids' waft, my stank of my children all the time. I don't need any more of that in my life.
0: Can you imagine that? Like, because when you smell bad, you usually also look bad, right? Because you're wearing, like, ratty, dirty clothes and stuff. But can you imagine, like, not showering, not wearing deodorant, and then putting on nice clothes and going on a date?
1: So you already smell when you look nice. So in my head,
0: Yeah, but no one's going to know that it's you. Everyone's going to assume that it's some schlub behind you isn't dressed up so nice.
1: Oh, I'm going to know. I have a nose for these things.
0: It's going to be like Trading Places.
1: I'll be leaning over on the table. Is this you or is it the guy behind you?
0: Or is it that
1: Roquefort? Let me smell you.
0: Is it the Roquefort that I just ordered?
1: Yeah, could be. See, and that's the thing. So they'd probably not want to date me either because I have no problems leaning across the table and smelling them and going, dude, you got
0: to
1: go home and
0: shower. That's true. You do like to smell people. You sniff Becca many times
1: in here before.
0: Many, many times. In fact, you should sniff her when she gets back.
1: I will.
0: Just to make sure that she showered before she came back in here, okay? It's 7:21.
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3: 195 eastbound, slow going from the highway to the Washington Bridge. Westbound, moderate volume through East Providence. Both sides of 95, you got to watch for brake lights hopping onto 195 east. Southbound, that right lane also gets bunched up through the merge with 146 south. Sluggish on the 610 inbound before the Atwells overpass heading out to 95. I'm Robin Murphy with your right now traffic.
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2: I'm Paul News meteorologist TJ Del Santo. We'll have a blend of sunshine and clouds for today. We'll be dry. High temperatures in the upper 70s to right around 80 degrees. Dry this evening, but showers developing overnight. Late night lows getting down to around 65. Cloudy and cool for tomorrow with occasional showers. Highs around 73.

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2: Well, I will tell you that Taylor Swift continues to be a phenomenal. She donated $50,000 to a GoFundMe for heroic mom Ashley Taunton. And you're thinking, wait a minute.
3: Wait.
2: That name sounds familiar. She's the one who sustained life-threatening injuries by helping a group of teens on 95. They hydroplaned. She was with her youngest daughter, so she saw them. She was like, all right, let me go help them get off the road. And another vehicle ended up losing control, and she ended up getting the full impact.
4: 911, what are you reporting? This is AC. I have OJ in the car.
2: Oh, no, OJ was not in the car.
5: Wrong 911 call, sorry.
2: Right. So as of last night, the GoFundMe for Ashley's like medical needs, she's undergone a bunch of surgeries, was $88,000. Taylor donated $50,000.
3: Wow.
2: Of that. Pretty cool.
3: And
2: 92 cents.
3: Thank you.
2: Olivia Rodrigo, meanwhile, donated $10 million. She and her Daisy Chains Fields Festival. That was Saturday night. So they raised $10 million for women focused nonprofits. And then Melinda French Gates came out on stage and matched it, brought the total to $20 million. And apparently she did not tell Olivia she was going to do that. And Olivia was really surprised.
5: I think that's a dollar for every flight that her ex-husband took on Jeffrey Epstein's plane.
2: I think it might be. Sarah McLachlan came out. Alanis Morissette was there. A bunch of the youngsters.
3: Alanis.
2: A bunch of the youngsters were there. So, like, it's the new generation of Lilith Fair, which I think is kind of cool.
3: Okay.
5: Still no deodorant, though.
2: No deodorant. Billie Eilish's brother Phineas got married Saturday in Montecito.
5: Does his wife look like Billie?
2: I don't know. You know what? I did see a picture because his bride is YouTuber Claudia Salewski. She's an actress. And
5: yeah, she looks exactly like his sister. It's creepy.
2: Well,
5: I don't like it.
2: Okay, maybe this is the problem because Billie was the officiant. And so I saw a picture of like the three of them.
5: Uh-huh. And you couldn't tell them apart?
2: Dude, maybe I wasn't identifying them correctly.
5: It's possible. Well, she was wearing white, obviously, and Billie was not.
2: Right. True. Plenty of celebrity guests. Justin and Hailey Bieber were there. Kristen Bell, Dax Shepard. Jason Sudeikis, my baby. I wonder if he had a date. Rachel Sennett. And, of course, Rebecca Black.
5: Why?
2: Yeah. Super musical.
5: Who's
2: superstar.
5: She friends with?
2: I don't know. Maybe the girl? The bride? The girl.
5: The girl?
2: The girl?
5: Wait a minute. Hold on. That was the perfect drop for this. Where is it?
6: The woman.
2: The woman? Hey, if Barbie wasn't your thing, you've got an alternative. Hooters, the movie.
5: Oh, yeah?
2: And yes, it's real. It's the story of how Hooters was founded based on the actual events. Two friends from Iowa named Ted and Lenny, and they're trying to find a woman named Diane from a spring break commercial. Yeah. So Diane would later become the first Hooters girl.
5: That's pretty quick turnaround considering Dolly Parton only died 6 days ago.
2: Ah.

0: Two Pro FM mornings at 7:49 here on the final day of August of 2026. And Kim, it is, summer is winding down, but we still have a lot going on. In fact, we still want to hook you up with some concert tickets like Teddy Swims. 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
1: Minute.
0: All right, Kim.
2: Yes.
0: I want you to really, really think about this. I want to know, I'm going to give you a list of chores. And okay. I want you to tell me legitimately if you would do it yourself or pay someone $100 cash to do it.
2: Just one chore? Or the
0: each,
2: whole list?
0: Each chore, okay. $100 separately.
2: Okay.
0: Okay, so, Ben, be careful because you could end up spending $1,000 here just cleaning your house. All right, would you do it yourself or pay someone $100 to do it for you? Fish your house keys out of the toilet.
2: No, I would do that myself.
0: You do it yourself.
2: Yeah.
0: All right. So that's saving some money right there. Hang on. Let's get some, thinking music.
2: Oh, thinking music.
0: Here we go. Hold on. Is that whimsical enough? Or should we do this one?
2: Yeah, I like that.
0: Would you do it yourself or pay someone $100? Wait on your ex and his parents at a restaurant.
2: Oh, I am doing that myself all day, every day. Dude, the fodder. There's so much promise and opportunity there. There's no way I'm paying somebody else to do that.
0: Do it yourself or pay $100 for someone else to do it. Clean out a refrigerator that lost power at the beginning of July and was chock full of hamburger.
2: Oh, God. All right. You know what? I'm going to pay someone.
0: Pay someone. All right. Yeah. So we're $100 so far in.
2: All right.
0: Pay someone or do it for yourself. Remove a dead mouse from under your kitchen sink.
2: I'll do that myself.
0: Okay. Clean a stranger's...
2: because then I can have a funeral for it.
0: Clean a stranger's regurgitation out of your car.
2: Oh, God. Pay.
0: Pay.
2: Pay.
0: Bring it to the car wash or what?
2: Even if it wasn't a stranger.
0: Tell your boss they have a large booger hanging out of their nose. Do it yourself or pay someone else to do it.
2: Pay? No way. I want to bring that noise on. Mary Ellen. You got a boogie on your finger and you can't shake it off. Ooh, if you know, you know.
0: Do it yourself or pay someone $100 to do it for you. Sit through a 3-hour dinner with someone that you absolutely detest.
2: Who else is at the dinner? This is a tough one. This is a tough one.
0: You have to sit next to him and there are two other people there.
2: Do I like the two other people?
0: Yeah, they're okay. They're neutral.
2: Are they fun?
0: They're moderately fun. Nothing to write home about.
2: Okay, then I'm going to say pay.
0: Okay. Because
2: you know what? If I don't have at least one person who's, like, fun enough to, like, shoot veiled barbs back and forth out loud that nobody else knows that we're barbing, then I don't want to be there.
0: Pay someone $100 or do it yourself. Spend 3 hours on hold for something you have to do.
2: Oh, I'll do it myself all day long.
0: I cannot stand. They have a really cool feature on the iPhone now where it can monitor hold for you. And then
2: I love that feature.
0: Let you know when. Oh, it's the greatest thing.
2: There are also certain businesses that'll say, look, the line's long. Do you want us to give you a call back? And
0: yes.
2: I'm always, yep. But otherwise, I just put it on speaker and then I go around my day. I go about my day and wait for them to say hi.
0: Do it yourself or pay someone else $100 to do it. Pull the hairball blocking Dickie's drain.
2: Oh, it is so nasty. But $100? No, I'm just going to do the hairball. I can handle it. I'll just close my eyes. Bah.
0: Read your kid's dirty text exchange.
2: No.
0: Do it yourself or pay someone $100 to do it.
2: I'm going
0: to
2: do it myself. Only because I can't hear it. It's worse hearing it from someone else. Like, I have to know what's in it. Right?
0: I don't know. You could pay someone to tell you.
2: Maybe when they're older and married, I could be like, no, somebody else can do that. I don't need to read those.
0: Tell your friend their partner is cheating on them. Do it yourself or pay someone.
2: No, I'm going to do that myself. I have to comfort my friend.
0: Remove a non-venomous snake that got trapped inside your house.
2: All day long, me.
0: Step in dog poop barefoot.
2: You know what? It's $100. I can clean it. I'll scrub.
0: Wow. I'll do it myself. So I think you only spent $200 or $300 here over the course of the whole thing. I know. That's not bad at all. You're very self-sufficient, Kim.
2: I am. But wait. Open a package that's like a clamshell package.
0: Yeah, exactly.
2: I will pay someone else to do that for me.
0: Use a pointy spoon to eat ice cream.
2: Yeah, I'll do that. I'll take the snake out myself, but pointy spoon, forget it.
0: Forget it. 224-1234 if you want to comment on this. We're coming back with your national keyword to go and see Teddy Swims in Florida.
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4: 195 westbound, slow moving, starting just before the East Shore Expressway overpass, heading out past Broadway eastbound, slow from 95 to the Washington Bridge. 95 southbound, mostly under the speed limit, getting out of the Pawtucket S curves all the way into downtown Providence, jammed getting onto 195 east. 95 northbound, you've got some pockets of slow moving traffic between the Jefferson Boulevard on-ramp and the Thurber's curve, and then you're backed up on the ramp to 195 east from that direction.
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15: Shooting again in the Gulf. Good morning. The U.S. and Iran, after a month of quiet, Washington claims it targeted the Iranians getting ready to attack the Strait. Missiles, meantime, fired at U.S. bases in Jordan. Jury's getting back to work in Plymouth this morning. Third day of deliberations. Lindsey Clancy's murder trial. Former Speaker Nancy Pelosi, the headliner Sunday. A get-out-the-vote rally in Providence for Helena Bonanno, folks. In sports, the Patriots will keep rookie quarterback Baron Mortons on the final roster. Red Sox dropping 3-4 in the Bronx this weekend. They were routed by the Yankees.
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4: 195 westbound, slow moving, starting just before the East Shore Expressway overpass, heading out past Broadway eastbound, slow from 95 to the Washington Bridge. 95 southbound, mostly under the speed limit, getting out of the Pawtucket S curves all the way into downtown Providence, jammed getting onto 195 east. 95 northbound, you've got some pockets of slow moving traffic between the Jefferson Boulevard on-ramp and the Thurber's curve, and then you're backed up on the ramp to 195 east from that direction.
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23: I'm Paul News meteorologist TJ Del Santo. We'll have a blend of sunshine and clouds for today. We'll be dry. High temperatures in the upper 70s to right around 80 degrees. Dry this evening, but showers developing overnight. Late night lows getting down to around 65. Cloudy and cool for tomorrow with occasional showers. Highs around 73.
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0: 92 Pro FM at 8:05 on your final day of August this Monday. It's good to have you here with us and appreciate you being here. Becca is off today, scheduled day off doing some family stuff with the kids before they head to school back for the year. But a lot of people are heading back this week, Kim.
1: Yeah, LaSalle started today and I think Pilgrim started today. There's a bunch. So if you have a shout out, if you want somebody going back to school, if you're a teacher or bus driver, whatever, SRO, let us know. We'll shout you out.
0: But if you want to go to Florida to go and see Teddy Swims, well, we have a national keyword for you right here. So grab your phone out and type in the following word and send it to the following number.
1: Teddy,
0: like Teddy Bear.
1: Teddy to 95819. Text that national keyword, Teddy, T-E-D-D-Y, to 95819. Now, don't you dare come texting us here in studio. You text it to 95819.
0: Oh, when you said Teddy, I thought you meant T-E-T-T-Y, meaning like the Viet Cong.
1: What?
0: You like know.
1: The Tet Offensive?
0: Yeah.
1: Oh, my God. How very Teddy of you. No, I mean T-E-D-D-Y.
0: Text it to 95819.
1: Only you could bring in the Tet Offensive to a Teddy Swims giveaway.
0: If you're selected, you'll win a trip for two to Orlando, including flights, a two-night hotel stay, and premium tickets to the Teddy Swims show off tour, and it's going to be a lot of fun.
1: The Ugly Tour.
0: Yes, the Ugly Tour.
1: Why is it called the Ugly Tour? Do you
0: know have
1: this?
0: To ask him, Kim.
1: All right,
0: you can do that if you text Teddy to 95819. All right?
1: Yes.
0: All right, do it right now. It's 8:06.
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5: 195 westbound, slow moving between the state line and the Washington Bridge work zone. Eastbound, the brake lights start right at 95. 95 southbound, a slow ride coming out of the Pawtucket S curves all the way into downtown Providence. Both sides of 95 backed up on the ramps to 195 east. Northbound, mostly under the speed limit from the Jefferson Boulevard on ramp heading up into the city. Stop and go, 610 inbound, start to finish. 146 southbound is back to just about Mineral.
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0: Hey, 92 Pro FM mornings, 8:16 now on your back to school Monday, the final day of August. First day of school for many.
1: Yeah.
0: Last day of summer for others. Kib, I'm going to do a hard pivot here because I saw this story this morning and this is hilarious to me. Do you have a robot vacuum yet? I've been imploring you to get one for a long time.
1: I do not. I have a regular human vacuum known as Rosario.
0: Right, of course. She's currently vacuuming right now.
1: Right.
0: Like Magda in Something About Mary.
1: Exactly.
0: Magda! So anyway, there's this story I have to tell you about this because this is hilarious, and this is why I have a robot vacuum and you should too.
1: Oh, okay.
0: Okay. A guy in Taiwan caught his wife cheating.
1: Oh boy.
0: With another man after he remotely activated the robot vacuum and saw her with another guy with the camera feature. I didn't know that the robot vacuums had a camera feature.
1: I thought you were going to get one because I know you could show us in the app that it was moving. But then I saw they had camera ones. I was like, oh, this is Jay's next buy.
0: So the footage shows the wife embracing this other guy and walking around the house nude while he's on the sofa.
1: Oh boy.
0: So because this happened in Taiwan, he sued both of these people. Because you can do that.
1: The cheaters,
0: yeah.
1: Okay. For loss of love and...
0: I don't know, some Taiwanese law.
1: Yeah, okay.
0: He won, and they were ordered to pay him about $15,000 U.S.
1: Wow.
0: Then, as you can imagine, his wife countersued him.
1: Oh, no.
0: Claiming she was filmed without permission, and she won that case.
1: Wow.
0: And the husband was ordered to pay her $5,000 and sentenced to 5 months in jail.
1: Now, wait a minute. He went to jail... Because he turned on the robot camera.
0: Right.
1: But she already knows the robot camera exists in her house. So why isn't that? It's like when you go to a concert and they're like, dude, you're in public. You're going to be filmed. How does he go to jail?
0: I don't understand.
1: This poor guy.
0: How people don't understand that you're always being filmed no matter where you are now.
1: Exactly.
0: Like the criminals think they get away with stuff. There's no way anymore. There's cameras everywhere.
1: I mean, flock that.
0: Yeah, I don't know if they have the flock cameras in Taiwan over there yet.
1: No, maybe not.
0: Oh, but anyway.
1: Have they never seen, what was that Will Smith movie? Enemy of the State or something? Where they like showed the satellites zooming in on your lapel pin. Don't they know that AI people are now getting together in their own chat groups? Meaning AI, like no people, just the AIs.
0: Pulling back the curtain here, we're just watching the morning national news and they're doing this big story about how ChatGPT hacked Huggy Bear, another AI system, a couple of weeks ago.
1: Yes.
0: And they're saying that it's actually way worse than we originally thought because not only did they hack... Not only did artificial intelligence hack another artificial intelligence by itself, but then it tried to cover up its tracks.
1: And they all got together, all the AIs, not the people, the AIs, got together and formed a chat group.
0: Was it like having coffee?
1: Yes, it was like a coffee clutch. Anyway, and then, so the OpenAI people discovered this was happening. They were like, oh my God, our bots are all in a group together. And they shut it down, and guess what happened, Jay?
0: What happened,
1: guess
0: Jay?
1: Guess what happened?
0: What happened, Jay?
1: The AIs found a way to break out of that jail, and they got back in the chat.
2: Oh, my God, Jay!
1: This is what I have been saying for years about the robot apocalypse.
0: I know, Kim, and we didn't believe you.
1: No, but and now you do.
0: We didn't listen.
1: No, Kim,
0: when we had the
1: listen.
0: Chance, we didn't listen!
1: I know.
0: It turns out that Kim was right for the past 25 years.
1: Kim was right.
0: Kim was right about the robot apocalypse that's impending and will kill us all one day.
1: And look at this. Now the robot vacuum has a camera, right? What's next? The next, it won't
0: an
1: even
0: arm,
1: be.
0: A thumb.
1: Next, the husband. Maybe the husband didn't turn the camera on. Maybe it was the robot vacuum turning its own camera on because he was like, you know what? This guy's kind of a jerk. He makes me work all day. I'm going to send him to jail. Watch this. Then he turns on his own camera, catches the wife and the other guy cheating, and knowing the guy's going to sue. Done.
0: You think this it's a giant nefarious plan by the robot vacuum that's masterminded.
1: To get rid of the guy.
0: One person at a time, one robot vacuum at a time.
1: Yeah.
0: I don't know if that's the most efficient way to take over the world, but...
1: Oh, you're going to leave that nasty crumb mess for me? Okay. Okay. Let's see. Let's see what kind of crumbs you get in prison, buddy.
0: 224-1234. Did you ever catch somebody cheating? We want to hear about it. We got Kim's World coming up next.
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4: 195 westbound, slow moving between the state line and the Washington Bridge. Eastbound, slow from 95 to the Washington Bridge work zone. 95 southbound, mostly under the speed limit from the Pawtucket S curves down through the merge with 146 south. The ramp to 195 east is all backed up. Northbound 95, heavy but moving past Route 10 in Cranston, up around the Thurber's curve. Brake lights on the ramp to 195 east. I'm Robin Murphy with your right now traffic.
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1: I'm Paul News meteorologist TJ Del Santo. We'll have a blend of sunshine and clouds for today. We'll be dry. High temperatures in the upper 70s to right around 80 degrees. Dry this evening, but showers developing overnight. Late night lows getting down to around 65. Cloudy and cool for tomorrow with occasional showers. Highs around 73.

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2: We've been talking all morning about Taylor Swift donating $50,000 to the GoFundMe of a woman who saved some teens' lives at her own expense. So this is a woman you might know because she's from Rhode Island. Her name's Ashley Taunton.
3: Hello.
2: She tried to help these teens after they hydroplaned on 95. And she got out to help them. But then another car lost control. So she pushed the teen out of the way. But then she took a direct full impact hit herself. So she's got a ton of injuries, two major surgeries, long road to recovery. So far, the GoFundMe has raised over $88,000. Although I have not checked this morning. $50,000 and 92 cents of which came from Taylor Swift. And so Ashley was on one of the local news shows saying that the husband is the one who told her this was happening. He's like, babe, Taylor Swift donated $50,000 to our GoFundMe. And Ashley was like, shut up. But it's real. And she's done this before. So you were saying you think she has people who looks around.
3: Yeah, I think so.
2: Finds things like this.
3: Can you imagine that's your one job?
2: Right.
3: Donate Taylor's money.
2: I would love that job. That would be so... That would be my second dream job. No, maybe my third.
3: What's your first?
2: This one.
3: Oh.
2: And then being a zookeeper. But I'm not smart enough for that. And then donating Taylor's money.
3: Well, it depends on what kind of zookeeper you want to be. Because you could take care of a stupid animal.
2: Oh, that's a good point. Like...
3: I don't know, like
2: human,
3: bugs?
2: Like a man? Sometimes bugs are not stupid, Buff. Sometimes it's harder to take care of bugs than like an elephant. I'm telling you. I'm the one who watches Secrets of the Zoo.
3: I don't know if I believe that.
2: It's true. Olivia Rodrigo's
3: Hello.
2: Daisy Chain Festival was Saturday night, and she raised $10 million for women-focused nonprofits.
3: And when all those women raised their arms, there was a lot of armpit hair going on.
2: That's right. We don't care. Whatever. $10 million dripping from those armpit hairs.
3: Ew.
2: Belinda French Gates matched it. So the total donation to 10 different organizations is $20 million. So there's...
4: $100 billion.
2: Close. But it was $10 million. Anyway, there's law centers, Baby to Baby, John Hopkins Center for Indigenous Health, Planned Parenthood. There's a bunch of them that are in there, which I think is pretty cool. Sarah McLachlan came out. They dedicated Angel to Dolly Parton. Alanis Morissette joined her for Ironic. Okay, I'm just going to let that raise money and not talk about how it's not irony. And Stevie Nicks came out for a Landslide. The festival will return next year.
3: Where was it?
2: California.
3: Okay.
2: California,
3: yeah.
2: Yeah. Also in California, Billie Eilish's brother Phineas got married Saturday, and Billy was the officiant. She was in a dress, much more form-fitting than usual, but she looked really nice.
3: I don't like the idea that Phineas's new wife looks like his sister.
2: It is kind of weird. Justin and Hailey Bieber were there. Kristen Bell and Dax Shepard were there. Jason Sudeikis, my boyfriend, was there. And I still haven't figured this connection out, but Rebecca Black was there. I'm telling you, she's got to be friends with the bride. The bride's a YouTuber, so maybe they connected that way. I don't know. And my movie, Coyote versus Acme, finished second at the box office. It's because I didn't go, because I was busy this weekend.
3: Very busy.
2: Yeah, I'm going to try to go Tuesday.
3: Okay.
2: Spider-Man Brand New Day, still number one, and that is Becca's World. I stepped in, took a look around, told you what was happening, and then I left on 92 Pro FM.
3: I hope you paid very close attention to that because it's worth nothing to you. We'll come back in just a moment with the Becca Burger Battle. Kim Zandi sitting in the hot seat. 92
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6: 195 eastbound, slow moving from 95 to the Washington Bridge. Westbound brake lights start just this side of the state line, heading out through that same work zone. 95 southbound, heavy volume between the Pawtucket S curves and downtown. Northbound, busy but moving around the Thurvers Avenue curve. Crash has been cleared. 146 southbound before 116 in Lincoln. I'm Robin Murphy with your right now traffic. Stream us anywhere at
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1: Yes.
0: Is it coffeeing?
1: It is pretty much.
0: Doing what it's supposed to do to wake up your brain.
1: Yeah, a little bit.
0: All right, well, that's good because you're going to sit in Becca's seat today to play the Becca Burger Battle, and people are going head-to-head with you to try and win tickets to go and see Hayley Williams. We've got tickets to see Hayley at the Xfinity Center on Friday, September 11th. That, I believe, is a week from Friday.
1: I believe you are right. Hopefully the coffee is coffeeing better than last week.
0: Yeah, seriously. You only got two points throughout the entire week last week. 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We'll line up our call and play the Becca Burger Battle with Kim's in.
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5: 195 eastbound, slow moving from 95 to the Washington Bridge. Westbound brake lights start just this side of the state line, heading out through that same work zone. 95 southbound, heavy volume between the Pawtucket S curves and downtown. Northbound, busy but moving around the Thurber's Avenue curve. Crash has been cleared. 146 southbound before 116 in Lincoln. I'm Robin Murphy with your right now traffic.
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11: It's the Kim Zandy
12: battle.
11: That's right. And we're going to play today and see if we can hook you up with some tickets to go and see Hayley Williams of Paramore at the Xfinity Center next week. I went twice in the past 2 weeks to the Xfinity Center. I forget how much I love that venue.
13: Yeah.
11: We are lucky to have it. It is almost every seat.
13: It's
11: a
13: little
11: seat.
13: Gem.
11: It really is. Certainly is. Kim, we have to decide who you're going to play against today. Would you rather have robot vacuum or robot dog?
13: Oh, give me robot dog.
11: Oh, boy. I would not chosen robot dog. Those things are scary. But we're going to choose robot dog, and that's Emily in Johnston Fun City. Good morning, Emily.
14: Good morning.
13: Emily, do you like those robot dogs?
14: I guess. Why not?
11: The Boston Dynamics one?
13: You have never seen one.
11: They're
13: then
11: creepy.
13: Because you definitely would. You would have an opinion. They're freaky.
14: Okay.
11: How was your weekend, Emily?
14: It was not bad. I spent it working.
13: Oh, okay.
11: All right. Well, let's see if we can get you some tickets to a show. Kim, why don't you go ahead and leave the room? Emily, have you played the Becca Burger battle before?
14: I have not.
11: So that means she is?
13: Fresh meat, fresh meat, fresh meat.
11: All right.
13: That's
11: goodbye.
13: What the robot dog said. By the way, where am I going live? Facebook?
11: Whatever you can
13: Instagram?
11: Do. Can you do Instagram?
13: Yeah, let's do Instagram.
11: Okay, but Kim's going to try and go live on Instagram. If you want to witness her in her isolation chamber and not playing Wordle, then follow 92 Pro FM on Instagram. Maybe. Emily, you're going to have 60 seconds to answer 5 pop culture trivia questions. If you don't know the answer to any, quickly say pass. We'll come back if you still have time. And in this game, you need to best Kim, so you need to get more questions correct than Kim does. If you tie or lose, it'll force the bonus, and we'll open it up so everyone else has an equal shot as you. To win those Hayley Williams tickets, however, just for being selected as Robot Dog, you've instantly won a $50 gift card to Jordan's Jungle. Congratulations.
14: Awesome.
11: Let's put 60 seconds on your clock. Are you ready?
14: Yes.
11: Here we go, Emily. There's a movie in the works about the founding of Hooters. In what state was Hooters founded?
14: Oh, God. Rhode Island.
11: Taylor Swift donated $50,000 to a heroic mom in Rhode Island who got hit by a car while helping save people. In what Nashville concert venue was Taylor famously discovered?
14: Oh, no.
12: I don't know.
11: Pass. Anne Hathaway is joining Tom Cruise in the Days of Thunder sequel. In the original Days of Thunder, what does Burt Reynolds say before the final race of the movie?
12: Pass.
11: Kenan Thompson will be the fourth judge on America's Got Talent tomorrow night. On All That, Kenan often appeared in a bathtub as a Frenchman named what? The Offspring recorded a cover of the Ramones song, I Wanna Be Sedated. The vocals in Pretty Fly for a White Guy use the same sample as what Def Leppard song?
12: Oh my gosh, I have no clue.
11: All right, well, we're out of time, Emily. Unfortunately, you didn't get any of them, so we're going to send you over to Jim. You can get that Jordan's Jungle gift card. Feel free to call back and rematch anytime nonetheless, and we had a pleasure playing with you today.
12: Thank you.
11: All right, there she goes. Let's ask Jim to please grab Kim from her isolation chamber, and we're going to see how Kim does today. Remember, she's only gotten one so far in the past. Kim! Let's see how she does. Let's see if she actually got onto Instagram. That'll be the ultimate challenge of today. Where's the dog?
15: Hey.
11: Oh, okay.
15: Guess who's in the Becca Burger Battle Instagram Live?
11: Who?
15: Becca Burger.
11: Wow, look at that.
15: Yeah, she's taking a break from taking the kids to school.
11: Let's put 60 seconds on your clock.
15: I did tell her not to help me by cheating.
11: Are you ready?
15: Yeah, I'm ready.
11: Here we go. Mm-hmm. There's a movie in the works about the founding of Hooters. In what state was Hooters founded?
15: Tennessee.
11: Taylor Swift donated $50,000 to a heroic mom in Rhode Island who got hit by a car while helping save people. In what national concert venue was Taylor famously discovered?
15: Oh, discovered. Ooh. Oh, God. Pass.
11: Anne Hathaway is joining Tom Cruise in the Days of Thunder sequel. In the original Days of Thunder, what does Burt Reynolds say right before the final race of the movie?
15: Go get him, kid.
11: Kenan Thompson will be the fourth judge on America's Got Talent tomorrow night. On All That, Kenan often appeared in a bathtub as a Frenchman named what?
15: Monsieur Wee Wee.
11: The Offspring recorded a cover of the Ramones song, I Wanna Be Sedated. The vocals in Pretty Fly for a White Guy use the same sample as what Def Leppard song?
15: Oh my God, wait.
11: Out of time. Kim, you didn't get any of them. Our contestant also didn't get any of them.
15: That was like impossible.
11: It must have been a very difficult game
15: Uno,
11: today.
15: Dos, tres, cuatro, cinco, cinco, seis.
11: I think you're going to kick yourself over some of these answers.
15: Oh God. All right, go.
11: All right, here we go.
15: That was hard.
11: In what state was Hooters founded?
15: All right, I thought it was Tennessee.
11: It was not Tennessee.
15: North Carolina?
11: It was not North Carolina.
15: Is it South Carolina?
11: It was not South Carolina.
15: Is it Georgia?
11: It is not Georgia.
15: Is it Texas?
11: Nope.
15: Is it Redneck?
11: It is, yes.
15: Okay, is it Alabama?
11: Nope.
15: Arkansas?
11: Nope.
15: Florida?
16: I hate Florida.
11: Yes, Florida is the correct answer.
15: Rory Chasers, by the way, says those were tough questions. Thank you.
11: Okay. In what?
15: Oh, Becca got Florida.
11: In what national concert venue was Taylor famously discovered?
15: I don't know. Wimbledon?
11: No, it's called the Bluebird Cafe. Very famous Nashville bar.
15: I would not have called that a concert venue, but whatever.
11: In the original Days of Thunder, what does Burt Reynolds say right before the final race of the movie?
15: Go get him, kid.
11: Close. He says, gentlemen, start your engines.
15: Oh, okay.
11: On All That, Kenan Thompson appeared in a bathtub as a Frenchman named what? This is in your party hole.
15: Yeah, it is.
11: His name is Pierre Escargot.
15: Oh, I thought it would be something wee-wee. He's in a bathtub. And if you saw the documentary, the Dan Snyderman guy was...
11: Oh, yeah, I know.
15: Naming people wee-wees.
11: And finally,
15: the Becca, by the way, has so far gotten all of them right.
11: I told you it's not that difficult. The vocals in Pretty Fly for a White Guy used the same sample as what Def Leppard song? I thought you were going to get this.
15: So did I.
11: Start naming Def Leppard songs while I find
15: Photograph.
11: It.
15: Photograph.
11: No.
15: Too Late.
11: No.
15: Oh my God, why can't I think of other Def Leppard songs? I don't know.
11: All right, here is... where is it? I can't even find it. It's a very, it's not one of the ones that you would immediately think of.
15: Okay.
11: Let's see if I can, oh, here it is.
15: Oh.
11: It's called Rock of Ages.
15: Rock of Ages. Yeah, I know this song. This was actually a big hit back then.
11: So there you go. All right. Well, Kim.
15: All right, Becca got four. And so the only reason we're doing the bonus now is because both of us stunk.
11: Tie goes to Kim on this one, unfortunately.
15: Oh, sorry, everybody.
11: Scott Weiland's 2009 live album is finally streaming for the first time. I want to know, what band is Scott most typically associated with? Text that band to 224-1234, and the 10th person to tell
15: Leopard!
11: Us, what band is Scott Weiland most typically associated with, will instantly win tickets to go and see Hayley Williams of Paramore at the Xfinity Center. It's that simple. All right.
15: Mm-hmm.
11: 224-1234.
15: So mad.
11: And you can also text us and tell us if you did better than Kim in today's Beckenberger battle.
15: Mean, dude, the shame I feel right now is
11: Becca got four.
15: Really, Becca got four. I know. And then, did you see there's drama? Because Rory Chaser says Becca's Googling. And Becca said, Rory, I would never Google. Which is true. She's kind of like me. She doesn't like to win by cheating. This is going to blow up and be a timeline on The Real Housewives of Rhode Island.
11: Text us now with the answer. We'll come back with it on the other side of this.
17: They say

0: FM mornings. It is time for the Becca Burger Battle bonus. That's right. We had a 0-0 game. First time I think that's ever happened.
1: Yeah. Some people got two. Some people got one.
0: Kim got zero.
1: I got zero. So did our listener. And people are telling me that was torture.
2: You were wrong.
1: I was really wrong.
0: Moments ago, we tried to give away these tickets to go see Hayley Williams of Paramore. And so we said to you, Scott Weiland's 2009 live album is finally streaming for the first time. We wanted to know, what band is Scott most typically associated with? For the answer, we head all the way to the far regions of Charlestown, Rhode Island. Good morning, Kelly. How are you?
3: Good morning. I'm great. How are you guys?
0: Great. How was your weekend?
3: Very good. Thanks.
0: Productive good. Or lazy?
3: Very lazy.
0: Good, good, good.
1: Oh, I like that.
0: Productively lazy?
1: What do you like to do for lazing? Do you like to read? Do you like to just stare at the wall? Do you like to sleep?
3: Sometimes go to the beach and just hang out.
1: I like that.
0: What's your beach of choice living in Charlestown? You have your pick of the litter.
3: I personally love the Breachway.
1: Okay.
0: The Breachway. I don't know if I've ever been there before.
1: I'm going to have to Google that.
0: Interesting. Kelly, tell us, what band is Scott Weiland most typically associated with?
3: Stone Temple Pilots.
1: That you know
0: correct.
1: It.
0: Stone Temple Pilots is the right answer. Nice job for knowing
1: creep.
0: It. You've won. That's Radiohead.
1: Oh.
0: You've won a fabulous prize.
1: Wait, didn't Gwen Stefani sing Gotta Catch Feelings?
0: You're going to see Hayley Williams at the Xfinity Center on Friday, September 11th. Congratulations.
1: And this is why I got zero in the battle.
0: That was the greatest unsolicited response I've ever had. Hold on 1 second, Kelly, so that Jim can tell you about other Radiohead songs that are not sung by Stone Temple Pilots.
3: Thanks, guys.
1: Bye. How does Creep go then?
0: I'm a creep, I'm a loser.
1: That's what I just sang.
0: What am I doing? It's sung by Radiohead.
1: No, but what's the Stone Temple Pilots creep song?
0: I don't think they have one.
1: Yeah, they do.
0: Okay.
1: I'm telling you, they do. I'm telling you. I'm telling you, they do.
0: All right. Sorry, my phone's
1: song
0: going over here.
1: Blue.
0: Stone Temple Pilots. Let's see if I can get... a lot of their songs are not appropriate for Pro FM.
1: Right, right, right.
0: They do have a song called Creep. You're right. But that's how this goes.
1: Right.
0: Different Creep.
1: I love this one as well, though.
0: I love it. All right.
1: Not the man I used to be.
0: We're going to keep things moving here on your Monday, 9:06 with Doja Cat on 92 Pro FM.
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0: 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Good morning.
1: Good morning. I don't know what has gotten into you, but I'm not sure who Rebecca is.
2: He's calling you by your government name, Rebecca Aloysius Berger.
1: I know. Hi, guys.
2: Hi. So, we've missed you, by the way. We miss you a lot.
1: I miss you, too. And I didn't really know what to do with myself this morning because this is the first time I have felt truly alone in, like, 7 years. Just such an odd feeling because Tony is not here. He had to work, obviously. And I've taken a few days this week. So, like, dropping them off. So, Iris started kindergarten, and she just, like, even thinking about it, I'm getting, like, all verklempt. But, like, she just walked in with a backpack that's, like, three sizes, like, of her. You know what I mean?
2: Yes. Like, oh, yes.
1: The size of a backpack. And she just, like, kind of gave me, like, a leg hug and was like, bye. And that was it.
2: Oh, my God.
1: And, like, she's a pro because she knows the teacher really well. That's who her sister had. So it wasn't like a big shock. I just expected, I don't know, a little bit more like, hey, love you, mom. Like something, nothing. She just like sailed right past.
0: Welcome to Kim's world.
2: Yeah. So many kids. It's so funny how different kids are. Like my son actually was the hugger when he went to kindergarten.
1: Yeah.
2: But my daughter walked away. Bye. Like threw her hand up in the air.
1: Yeah.
2: See ya.
1: Yeah. Yes. And then Ariel, like, so she's going into second grade. So obviously there's going to be chaos because all the grades are like on the blacktop together. But like, as soon as she saw her people, that was kind of it too. And then I kind of looked at Tony and he's like, well, I have to go to work. And I'm like, I have to go to Starbucks.
2: I have to go be in my feelings.
0: Yeah. What is it like just sitting at home with no responsibilities?
1: Well, I've learned from the best, I guess. Do you have any advice for me? I feel like I'm a sink right now.
0: Yeah, I know. No, my advice for you is put on something comfy, but still something that you can go out in public in. So not pajamas, because otherwise you're going to sleep the day away. Just something comfortable, okay. More comfortable than what you would wear to work. And then and then binge watch a 22-minute episode of a television show.
2: Yeah, yeah.
1: Yes.
0: And then take your dog for a walk. I have a dog.
1: I don't have a dog. So, yes. So that's how you do things.
0: You can do whatever you want, Becca.
1: I know. It's really an odd. Like, I think I've told Kim this at least. I can count on two hands the number of times I've been home alone in the last 7 years.
2: Yeah, I believe that.
1: And this is maybe number seven.
0: Well, like, why don't you reheat Heated Rivalry?
2: I mean, he's got an idea.
1: Not a terrible idea.
2: I was going to say, since it's going to rain the rest of the week, I think you should get your bathing suit, get your book that you're reading right now, and go just
0: to the Budlong pool.
2: Or take over her neighbor's pool.
1: Yeah, no, neighbor Nicole, like, I could just go down the street and just sit at her pool.
2: Yeah.
1: That's actually a great idea.
2: Right?
1: I have a lot of reading to catch up on.
0: Yeah, yes. But what good is sitting out by the pool if you're not being seen by people?
2: Oh, it's fabulous.
1: Well, I'm being seen by myself. I don't want to be seen by people.
2: Right.
1: I'd actually prefer not to be seen by people.
2: Exactly. You're Jay alone.
1: I've talked about we are prudes. Remember, we don't want to be in our bathing suits in front of people we know.
0: You speak for yourself. Well, that's true. Well, that's the thing. You don't know people at the pool, though. At the public pool.
2: Yeah, but she might run into somebody.
0: And I just don't want to be in my bathing suit in front of coworkers. Not necessarily people I know. Coworkers specifically.
1: Also, the Becca Berger battle. Those were hard questions.
2: But you still got four. And I got zero.
1: I did. Well, would you have, but Jay, the question, for those who missed it, the question about, was it Burt Reynolds in Days of Thunder?
2: Yeah.
1: I was going to say, start your engine.
0: I would have given it to you. I would have given it to you.
2: I don't know why I don't remember that. I wasn't like a big, first of all, you know I'm not a big Tom Cruise fan, not a big race car fan, not a big fan of that movie. I just know it's where he met Nicole.
1: Oh, on Days of Thunder.
2: Yes.
1: Now Anne Hathaway.
2: Yes.
1: Well, I feel like I've taken up a lot of your time.
0: No, that's all right. We got 4 hours to fill, Becca.
2: And we're very excited that the kids' drop-off went well. Listen, I've been searching, what am I going to put on the podcast? This is it, babe.
0: And I've been searching, what the heck are we going to talk about at 9:22?
1: Oh, well, you know what? Search no longer. I filled in the void. Also, I was absolutely dying at the Radiohead Stone Temple Pilots.
2: Because I'm a creep. Oops.
0: That was a good one.
2: You know, I am infamous for these things.
1: It was too good.
2: But at least...
1: It was too good.
2: At least Stone Temple Pilots does have a song called Creep. It was just the wrong song.
1: Yeah,
2: it's
1: fine.
2: I like them both.
0: And now...
1: your receipt.
0: Radiohead.
2: So very special. Yeah.
0: Oop, I don't want to play that version.
2: No.
0: All right, Becca. Well, enjoy your day today. And thank you for checking in with us. I'm sure all of Southern New England is now resting on their laurels now that they've heard from
2: Did
0: you.
2: Did an actual tear escape from your eye while you were still on the blacktop?
1: Not on the blacktop. When Iris, with the backpack that was three sizes her, because of she's so tiny, it was, that is when it, like, I was like, wow, that was it.
2: Yes.
1: That was it. Never going to have another one of these.
2: Yep.
0: All right, Becca, thank you so much. So, appreciate you.
2: Love you.
1: Jay's like, get out of here. Bye. Love you both and everyone else.
0: All right. See you later. Oh, there goes Becca. Oops. I accidentally hung up on her.
2: Oh, whoops.
0: Here comes Olivia Rodrigo. We'll be back to wrap things up in just a sec. 92 Pro FM Mornings.

0: 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Look at that, Kim. It's 9:42. Mr. Clock on the Wall says,
1: time to go.
0: Time for us to leave. But there's a lot more coming up today as Barbie Jo makes her way in here off of her Federal Hill weekend. And Jessica's going to be in here later on, too, today with lots of prizes for you. Barbie Jo has your chance to fly away to see Teddy Swims in Florida. It's going to be cold before you know it, and you're going to want to see somebody in Florida.
1: Yeah.
0: So wait for your chance. We'll give you that keyword in about a half an hour, right around 10:10, so be here for that. Plus, tomorrow we have more tickets to King Richard's Fair with Screen Test, the royalty edition of Screen Test, and dragons and all that spooky stuff. We're going to have fun with that tomorrow as well. Barbie Jo also has tickets to the
1: Hot Wheels.
0: The Hot Wheels and the Newport International Boat Show, too. 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The summer's not over yet, people, so take advantage of the winning while we still have these extra prizes left in our prize closet, okay?
1: Okay.
0: Oh, also, by the way, I should mention this. I don't know if you know TikTok star Malcolm Todd, but he has a new song out. 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
1: Nice. I like that.
0: All right. Well, thanks to Becca for calling in today. We appreciate that.
1: So glad the drop-off went good for the girls.
0: I'm going to be curious to find out what she does with herself for all of today.
1: Becca's
0: never had a day to herself. And so who knows what she could get into. As long as she doesn't get arrested, we'll be good.
1: Sounds good to me.
0: Okay. And you don't get arrested either today, Kim, okay?
1: All right, thanks.
0: Thank you to Jim in the booth. We appreciate you. We appreciate you listening. And we love you.
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1: Love it. 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

0: 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And by ugly, I'm talking the Ugly Tour starring Teddy Swims. 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

Yeah, I think I'm really allergic to Monday. It's Barbie Joe on 92 Pro FM. Is it me or did like everyone spend their weekend either at Pitbull or the Savannah Bananas? Like me, I wasn't at either. I had mad FOMO though, scrolling social media.

I really love the truck names Mega Rex and Tiger Shark, Bone Shaker and Bigfoot. 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

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It's Barbie Joe. We are still on verdict watch in the Lindsay Clancy murder trial. And for some gut feeling, I think it's coming today. I'm a

0: Oh, get ready, because some real-life toy trucks are going to be driving around Providence. Don't miss Hot Wheels Monster Trucks Live this weekend over at the Amp. I'm thinking big trucks. I'm thinking big stunts. I'm thinking glowing fire. That sounds very intense. Did I get that right? There's a robot dinosaur? I got to check this out. High energy, family fun. Don't miss it. I've got your family four-pack of tickets right now to the Saturday night, September 5th show. I'm looking for caller 10. You're in 224-1234. I wish you luck. 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
1: Yay. Thank
0: Hi.
1: You. Awesome.
0: Who is this?
1: This is Jen.
0: From where?
1: Richmond.
0: How you doing today?
1: Great. How are you?
0: Not bad awesome. For a Monday. I love giving away prizes. It makes my Monday a little bit better.
1: Liking prizes. Thank you.
0: I'm so glad because you're so perky on a Monday. What is your secret?
1: Starbucks.
0: A lot of coffee. I thought so.
1: Yep. Enjoy my Monday coffee.
0: There is nothing better than a good Starbucks. I'm a Starbucks girl, too.
1: Yep, absolutely.
0: You might need a lot of Starbucks. You're going to get all revved up for this weekend because on Saturday, you are going to check out Hot Wheels Monster Trucks Live over at the Amp in Providence.
1: Oh, awesome. I bring my nephews. Awesome.
0: They'll love it. You won 4 tickets, big trucks and big stunts, and it's called the Glowing Fire, and they do have a robot dinosaur.
1: Awesome. Great.
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yeah, Justin Bieber and his 2012 hit Beauty and a Beat making a comeback and charting. There's been a ton of viral traction after his Coachella set. You know who else is ready to make a huge comeback with a whole new era, though? Ms. Miley Cyrus, rebranding her name to just Miley on her website and even giving us a few teasers. Guys, I can't wait for Miley's new music announcement, a new album, a new single.

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2: 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It's going to be one of our best high fives ever. What am I talking about? It's always good. Livy gets us going. New York City.

Livy singing with Stevie Nicks and Sarah McLachlan. She is killing it. 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I can't.

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2: 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Number two.

Okay, to review, we had Livy and Dominic. Then we had Bruno and Ari right there, but ending the month on top and starting the week on top with major bragging rights is Ella Langley. Unlike Doja Cat, we all know who Ella Langley is.

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1: I'm really not lying. I never pack a lunch, but you know what? I am ready for something real good today. 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I've got a real tasty meal. 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You can even call in. Same number. Fifth Harmony. Have you heard about this? I heard that they might have some type of anniversary comeback. Are we ready for a Fifth Harmony comeback? Here's Sledgehammer to start off your drive-through lunch.

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Every course just gets better during your drive-through lunch. It's Barbie. So no official announcement yet about the Joe Bros securing a Vegas residency over at the Sphere. They were spotted rocking out at the Backstreet Boys this weekend. I hope they follow in their footsteps.

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As you may have noticed, there is no dining at my restaurant. This spot strictly has a drive-thru, and I am serving up all your hits. 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

us. So Olivia Rodrigo has a new drink at Taco Bell, and fans are like obsessing over it. It's a pink lemonade inspired Baja Blast, and if I could add some vodka to this, then maybe I'd be obsessing over it too.

0: 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She really is incredibly generous.
1: 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Yeah, right. Picture that with a Kodak. Or better yet, go to Times

0: 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It's Barbie Joe. So over the weekend, Billie Eilish officiated her brother Phineas's wedding. And I guess there were some big celebrity guests, including Justin Bieber and Kristen Bell.
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1: So when I think of Sweden, I think of a few things. The Swedish chef from the Muppets. Yeah, I went there. I think of Swedish fish. I don't even like the candy. 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She is Swedish.

got Teddy Swims heading out on the Ugly Tour. He's playing Orlando October 22nd. You could be there with 92 Pro FM. We've got your flights, your hotel, your premium tickets. 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

Harry Styles ex T-Swift on 92 Pro FM. Did you see this? Did you see Harry making a joke about Tay's wedding during his residency? He said something like, "We're at MSG, home of the world champion New York Knicks, and they also do weddings." He was being cheeky. I mean, he got invited.

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Oh, I am so jelly. My favorite city in Italy is Venice. It's like magic. It looks like Selena Gomez and Benny Blanco arrived in Venice this weekend for some R&R after filming her latest season of Only Murders in the Building. Right now, Livvy.

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0: 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I almost called her Olivia Rodrigo on 92 Pro FM. 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

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I wish it was the last day of the week. It's Barbie on Pro FM, tossing it over to Jess. Thanks for hanging. 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
1: 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Just play the game one way. 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
5: Crews are dealing with an accident right now. 95 North at Thurber's. The center lane is blocked. 95 South from Branch Avenue to 610 connector is a bit slow. 195 East is heavy from 95 to the Washington Bridge. Same goes for 195 West from Pawtucket Ave to Taunton Ave. 146 South from Branch Ave to 95, you're looking at about a five-minute ride. 24 South in Raynham from 495 to 140 is sluggish. I'm John Laurenti with you right now, traffic.

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You guys are calling up for Bruno Mars tickets. We're doing it tomorrow. I was just trying to be clever in that last break. Okay. 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
5: Crews are dealing with an accident right now, 95 North at Thurber's Ave. The center lane is blocked. That's going to have you backed up quite a bit. You're looking at about a 10-minute ride. 95 South from Branch Ave to the 610 connector is slow. Same goes for 195 East from 95 to the Washington Bridge. 195 West, you're heavy from Pawtucket Ave to Taunton Ave. Same goes for 146 South from Branch Ave to 95. 24 South and Raynham from 495 to 140 is slow. I'm John Laurenti with you right now. Traffic.
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5: 95 South from Branch Ave to 195 is a bit slow. It's heavy. 195 East from 95 to Gano. Same goes for 195 West from Pawtucket Ave to Broadway. You're looking at close to a 10-minute ride, 95 North from Route 10 to 195. Your ride on 24 South and Raynham from 495 to 140 is sluggish. I'm John Laurenti with your Right Now Traffic.
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7: 95 North from Route 10 to 195 is heavy. Same goes for 95 South from Smithfield Ave to 195. Your bumper to bumper, 195 East from 95 to Gainham. 195 West is heavy from the Wampanoag Trail to Warren Ave. 24 South and Raynham from 495 to 140. Going to take you 5 minutes. Everything else is moving at or near the speed limit. I'm John Laurenti with you right now, traffic.
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92 Pro FM, wake up with the morning show tomorrow at 7:10 with Screen Test. They have your tickets to King Richard's Fair. Oh, I love that spot. It's always so fun. Open weekends through October 25th.

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9: Crews are dealing with an accident right now. 95 South at 195. The shoulder is blocked. 95 North from Route 10 to 195. Going to take you 10 minutes. 195 East between 95 and Gano is heavy. Same goes for 195 West from the Wampanoag Trail to Warren Ave. 24 South in Raynham from 495 to 140. Going to take you 5 minutes. Everything else is moving at or near the speed limit. I'm John Laurenti with your Right Now Traffic.
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A new map broke down every state's least favorite state. California, you're the least favorite, then Florida, and then New Jersey, including New Jersey hating itself. By the way, Massachusetts, Connecticut, and Rhode Island, we hate Jersey too.

92 Pro FM, Jess with you a little after 6. Up this hour, Dominic Fike, Justin Bieber, Olivia Rodrigo, and the Black Eyed Peas. But first, it's Gracie Abrams.

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